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This is the Bobby V Show. I am Bobby V on this Thirsty Thursdays, and that's on my mama. This is the number one show in the ATL, 7 to 10. That's how we do it, shawty. 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

0: It's the Bobby V Show. It's Kiss 104.1. This is the soul of the ATL, shouty, and this is my favorite part of the show. Where we go over here to the Kiss app and ask Bobby. What's up? Hello?
1: Hey, Bobby.
0: What's up, baby?
1: My name is Tay Tay, and I have an ask Bobby question.
0: Oh, you sound kind of cute.
1: So,
0: what's up?
1: I was telling my girl, like, my man doesn't like me following my ex, and every time he sees that, you know, I'm still following him, he has a problem.
0: Yeah.
1: And I just want to know, like, you know, is that a problem that I still follow my ex?
0: Man, absolutely. Why you still follow your ex and you in a new relationship? You know, social media really messes up relationships nowadays. Don't post everything you do. If you gonna cheat, don't post it. Ask Bobby, Kiss 104.1.
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4: Cameras in schools, in the classrooms, cameras on the buses, cameras everywhere. 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

0: 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The stands are packed. Down here, two fans side by side, both holding a Heineken. 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The chant begins. 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Let's check the replay. Yes, two strangers at kickoff. Friends by full time.
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0: 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This is the Bobby V Show. I am Bobby V on this Thirsty Thursdays. 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
1: 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I am an R&B artist.
0: Okay.
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0: 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Now, if it's a big gift like a car or a $10,000 ring or something that's very expensive, I say give it back. But if it's something like some clothes or something that's, you know, can be given away very easily, some shoes, nah, keep that, all right? 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
4: I got the top things, Jordan. 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
4: 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Talking on speakerphone in public. 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
4: 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Then you had a nerve to look irritated when somebody looks at you funny. 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

ATL. Hit us up on the open mic feature on the Kiss app and let us know what's on your mind. 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

0: Kiss 104.1, the soul of the ATL, shawty. This is the Bobby V Show. I am Bobby V on this Thirsty Thursday, 7 to 10, Sunday through Thursday. We do it again and again. But before I go, I got to let you know that after all these years, I've learned that sometimes life don't revolve around love and relationships. It's about finding your own path, your own purpose. Sure, love is great, but it ain't everything. There's more to life than chasing after somebody else's affection. It's about discovering who you are, what you want, and what makes you tick. You know, relationships, they come and go, but the relationship you have with yourself is the one that's constant. So focus on your growth, your own happiness. Love will find its place, but don't let it be the center of your universe. There's a whole world out there waiting for you. Those are words from the Valedictorian, chapter 2, verse 1. I am Bobby V. It's Kiss 104.1. I love you.
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4: It's a new day. It's a new age. 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
0: 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And November 7th and 8th, we'll prove it.
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0: 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And now, it's time to step inside the Sweat Hotel with Keith Sweat on KISS 104.1. That's what you
1: do. The ultimate high. You know what I'm saying, baby? Now check this out.

0: 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I got you till 2 a.m. and I'm not letting you go. 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
3: I got the top things, Jordan. 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
15: Come in.
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15: Now listen.
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18: Another one bites the dust.
16: Wow.
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2: Cameras in schools, in the classrooms, cameras on the buses, cameras everywhere. 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

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It just really mellows me out. Thank you, KISS 104.1.

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3: 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And November 7th and 8th, we'll prove it.
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2: I got the top things, Jordan. 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
5: one. Many of you know that my inspiration for becoming an accident attorney was my brother Tim, who was rendered a quadriplegic at age 18. I didn't know what a personal injury lawyer was or what they did, but I soon did. Tim was treated terribly by the insurance company, and I became enraged. It was a constant delay and deny. I'm John Morgan of Morgan & Morgan. 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
9: Hello?
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14: 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And I wasn't even driving. I was in the back seat. So thank you, Jay Sanders. $330,000. I did. 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You write real quick.
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2: Cameras in schools, in the classrooms, cameras on the buses, cameras everywhere. 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Like, how much further is this going to go?
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4: 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But why are you considering it a punishment instead of a safety measure? 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

0: 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Morning inspiration with your boy Isaac Caree. Yeah, man, we made it. What an amazing week we had this week. Happy Friday. It's going to be a great weekend, but today's show is going to be amazing. Great inspiration, great music, right here on Kiss 104.1, the soul of the ATL. I need you to stick and stay. We'll be right back.
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Morning Inspiration right here with Isaac Curry. Kiss 104.1, the soul of the ATL. I need you to do me a favor. 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

Morning Inspiration, Kiss 104.1, the soul of the ATL. And here is the one and only Fred Hammond and the choir room. Love never fails. Let's go. Put your hands on it.

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0: Morning inspiration right here with Isaac Carey, Kiss 104.1, the soul of the ATL. Thank you for joining me this weekend. I pray something was said and played that encouraged you. Enjoy your weekend. 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Your normal day is someone's dream. So be thankful every day. Be thankful every day. God woke you up. He blessed you. He gave you amazing kids. He gave you an amazing family. He gave you provision and vision and the activities of your limbs. Make sure you are thankful every day. Enjoy your weekend. And if the Lord says the same, I'll join you on Sunday morning. Have a great weekend.
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0: of the ATL, Tony and Tony in the morning on your Friday.
1: Hey, I might clap on that one.
0: Yes, we did it, Jordan. We made it. 6 o'clock on the dot. I'm Tony with the Y.
1: I'm Jordan with an A.
0: Tony with an I is still on vacation enjoying her birthday week.
1: Yes.
0: But we gonna hold you down. You already know how we do it every single day.
1: Of course. We got
0: tickets for you to see Martin Lawrence today.
1: Uh-huh.
0: As well as comedian Tony Roberts.
1: Yep.
0: Finish the lyrics. Black card decline.
1: All of that.
0: Tony's tripping.
1: Yep.
0: Who is you?
1: That part.
0: We got it all. So ride with us, y'all. Leave it locked right here. Let's get this Friday started. It's KISS 104.1. Good morning, ATL.

0: 104.1, Atlanta's best R&B, Tony and Tony in the morning. Hey, coming up in 11 minutes, we're going to get unplugged with Fred Blankenship, but let's look at that traffic.
1: And now, from Georgia's billion-dollar car wreck lawyer, Gary Martin Hayes, here's a look at traffic from the KISS 104.1 Traffic Center.
2: Start now over here on the west side. We do have some road construction. Definitely going to slow you down on the perimeter outer loop right there at I-20. And also, it will slow you down on I-20 on the westbound lanes right there at the perimeter. 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I'm Tammy Thomas with Dependable Traffic on Atlanta's best R&B, KISS 104.1 with Tony and Tony in the morning.
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1: Let's get unplugged with Fred Blankenship.
2: What's going on? Here we go, yo. So what's the scenario?
1: And Bo knows this. And Bo knows that.
2: Cause Bo can't rap.
1: Hold on, wait a minute.
2: We never knew that Bo couldn't rap.
3: Yeah.
2: Hold on, we never knew that.
1: Right, yeah, that's what I'm saying.
2: We never knew that. In the scenario, okay, everybody has this scenario in their life.
1: Okay. Mm-hmm.
2: You talk to somebody every day at your job or on your street or something.
3: True. Right.
2: You have great conversations with this person. Mm-hmm. You care about this person.
3: Yes.
2: You do not know this person's name.
1: Woo! No. Say it again.
2: Okay, so what do you do? After a great deal of time, do you go up and say, you know what? I like you. You like me. We have great conversations. However, I don't know your name. Do you do that, right? Because you think in your mind, that would be what an adult would do, mm-hmm. right? Or do you just let it be?
1: What I would try to do first is ask somebody else if they knew their name.
3: I was going to say, Tony usually be like, Jordan, who is that? When somebody walk past? Or
2: what do you do if you do that and then you still forget the next week?
1: Oh, well, then I'm on my own then. I guess. I done messed up.
3: And see, I usually go ask someone else. Or if it does happen so consistent and often, then I'll be like, okay, you know what? I'm so sorry. I keep forgetting your name. I'm so bad with names.
1: Right.
3: What is your name?
2: Lovely. I'm more of that, too. Mm-hmm. A friend of mine told me, let it be.
1: What?
2: If it ain't broke, don't fix it. Let it be.
3: No, because I feel bad when somebody says, hey, Jordan, and I'm like, hey.
1: Yeah.
3: Like, it's just so general. Like, I want to personalize it.
2: By the way, that hey right there is a dead giveaway.
3: Ready to say,
2: Hey. And that whole body twitch you just did right there.
1: Yeah.
3: That's her to the side. Hey.
1: That's me walking around here for the first 6 months. What's up, my guy?
2: There we go.
1: Hey, you.
2: And so what would you do? Interesting things. I go back and forth on it. Now, for your Powerball coming up, $856 million.
3: Woo-hoo.
2: Okay. I just like those big old numbers.
3: Yes, me too.
2: Okay. You drive around town. You see the numbers on the billboard. It makes you feel included in this thing called life.
1: Mm-hmm.
2: Next drawing is on Saturday night, right before WSB at 11. And make sure you just kind of enjoy yourself and have some fun in the meantime.
1: Mm-hmm.
2: And put a little fun in your day. Yes.
1: There you go.
2: Okay? It just changes everything. What do we always do?
3: Let's get it!
2: Hey!
1: What's up, my guy?
2: Fred. My name is Fred.
1: Okay, hey, I'm Tony. Nice to meet you.
0: That's your first dose of Fred Blankenship Unplugged. The next one's coming up this morning at 9:40. 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
1: It's 6:21 coming up in 10 minutes. We're going to get into our morning headlines. And Jordan,
3: mm-hmm.
1: UGA and Georgia Tech are making it easier to apply.
3: Okay, I like that.
1: Yes.
3: Okay.
1: Let's get a look at this traffic.
0: And now, from Georgia's billion-dollar car wreck lawyer, Gary Martin Hayes, here's a look at traffic from the KISS 104.1 Traffic Center.
4: Tony and Tony in the good morning, and good morning to you, ATL. We are Friday light, and we're going to take that, but we do have one issue up here, and this is for my folks traveling in Dunwoody. Watch out for this accident on the perimeter eastbound at Ashford-Dunwoody Road. It's going to knock out your two right lanes, three cars involved in this pile up here, and so, yeah, it's got traffic already pretty in a pinch there in the area. And in Jonesboro, for my folks traveling on Terra Boulevard northbound, you got a fender bender at North Avenue. 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
1: What in the entire ATL?
2: What in the entire ATL is really going on, Tony Scope?
3: That's what I said, Jordan. 6:34 on your Friday morning. And let's get into our morning headlines. Not a good look already in school.
2: I know.
3: For Lithia Springs High School, man. A very violent fight took place yesterday out at Lithia Springs. And, man, it went all over social media. It went all over online. And the student was hospitalized after being violently beaten in an altercation, man.
2: Yeah, I saw the video. Well, they tried to blur it out. But the other guy, like, got on top of him and just kept beating on him and then stomped his head once he got up.
3: Oh, wow.
2: And I'm like, what y'all beefing over? It's the first day. Is this last year's school beef? Like,
3: right.
2: What are we doing at this point?
3: Yeah, and yesterday we were talking about having cameras in the school.
2: Exactly.
3: I guess I was wrong.
2: Right. We need to have them everywhere.
3: At this point, we probably need them. Police are investigating. The student was hospitalized. He's recovering. They haven't said whether they're going to charge anybody in the attack. But come on, students, y'all. Come on. Let's get rid of this violence.
2: Please.
3: Let's try to have a good and peaceful school year. And parents, talk to your kids, man. Let them know that it doesn't have to end in violence all the time.
2: Right.
3: It's okay to walk away from some of these interactions and these altercations.
2: Right.
3: All right.
2: Absolutely.
3: Please, let's do better, y'all. Come on now. Come on. Y'all can do it. Hey, check this out. Team USA women's basketball, they're about to go for another gold in the FIBA. We just had FIFA.
2: Right.
3: Now we got FIBA.
2: Right.
3: The Women's World Cup in basketball. But check this out. Not only are they ready to go for the gold, they got two dream players.
2: Hey.
3: Shout out to Angel Reese and Ryan Howard, man. They will be joining Team USA to go for the gold.
4: Listen, I've been holding on to some news for a while. I don't want to hold on to it any longer, but like, if I were to say something now, you guys would have to, like, quiet on the creek, you know what I'm saying? Rye and Angel were representing the USA in the World Cup.
2: I love that.
3: That's dope, but that was Coach Carl Smesko quoting
2: Saucy Santana.
3: Quiet on the creek. Wow. Okay, first we had clocked that. Now we got quiet on the creek.
2: Yeah, and I really think this is where Angel needed to be all along.
3: Yeah, definitely.
2: Seeing her growth in the last, like, couple of months.
3: Right. She's having a great season.
2: She is.
3: Breaking records, triple-doubles.
2: Yes. Setting records, everything.
3: Rebounds.
2: Got her own Barbie.
3: Yeah, that's right. Okay,
2: she
3: Angel.
2: Outside with it.
3: Hey, girl.
2: Yeah.
3: Tall girl.
2: Hey, Liz.
3: Shout out to her and Ryan Howard, man. Bring home that gold.
2: Please.
3: Hey, check this out. UGA and Georgia Tech, they're making the application process easier for students to apply. Now, what they're doing is they're eliminating what they call the supplemental essays for first-year applicants, so you don't have to go through that anymore, but you do have to complete the other essay part of the application process, but they're getting rid of that part of it just to make it a little bit easier.
2: Okay, I like that.
3: Okay, so there you go. All right. Because that can be stressful.
2: It can
3: trying to apply for college, and you got to go through all that stuff. So they're making it a little bit easier. They're taking one of the essays away, one of the main ones, and making it easy. Thank you.
2: Shout out to them.
3: Yes. And finally, Jordan, what would you say if I told you that MySpace maybe on its way back?
2: I like claps.
3: MySpace.
2: Yeah. They had us being coders, and we didn't even know we was being a coder.
3: Right.
2: Okay?
3: Check this out. Owners Chris and Tim Vanderbrook are saying, hey, you know what? The algorithms got everybody messed up nowadays. We're going to go back, relaunch MySpace, and get back to the basics of social media. So you might want to activate your MySpace accounts again, y'all.

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1: This morning, let me remind you that when the world feels unstable, hold fast to God's unchanging hand. I was talking to one of my faves yesterday, Tony T, and he was telling me this story about how he was in the supermarket and saw this young brother with his two little kids getting on the escalator. The daughter went right on with him, but the boy stopped and started crying. He said the father asked if he could help him, so he extended his hand to the little boy and he grabbed it, stepped on the escalator, and stopped crying. He told me that that moment stuck with him because it reminded him of how we can be just like that child at times, afraid to move forward when life feels uncertain. But the same way that little boy found peace in holding his hand, we find peace in holding on to God's unchanging hands. He's that steady rock beneath our feet, that foundation that won't be moved, guiding us and holding us close. So no matter what comes our way today, just hold on to God's unchanging hands.

0: sold out. It's Kids 104.1, the soul of the ATL. Tony and Tony in the morning on your Friday. Hey, we need the 14th caller right now, 404-741-0104. If you can finish the lyrics, we're going to send you to see Martin Lawrence.
1: Martin Lawrence.
0: Let's get it, y'all. And also, let's get a look at this traffic.
2: And now, from Georgia's billion-dollar car wreck lawyer, Gary Martin Hayes, here's a look at traffic from the KISS 104.1 Traffic Center.
1: Well, hey, good morning to you, Tony. Tony, it is your TGIF. Good morning, ATL. I know a lot of y'all trying to get in and out of town here for your Friday. And if you're traveling down on the airport freeways, we do have an incident here on the perimeter inner loop at Riverdale Road. Watch out for that accident. It's got three of your right lanes blocked, so mosey on over to that right lane. In the meantime, you are crawling. That backup is going to take you to just shy of Clark Howell Highway. 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
2: All right, you ready to win these tickets to see Martin Lawrence?
3: Of course I am.
2: All right, we need you to finish these lyrics. We're going to see just how smooth you are, smooth.
4: That part.
2: You got the kids in the car?
3: Yes, we do. We're going to do it.
2: Don't embarrass yourself. Here we go. If you can finish these lyrics, you're going to see Martin Lawrence. Are you ready?
3: Come on with it.
2: Let's go.

0: thing. That's why I love her. She's independent. Come on. And then sing a little time of the wrong thing.
1: Okay. Smooth in the background singers. We right. Here, the kids. Hey, kids.
2: Smooth in the crew.
0: Thank y'all.
2: You did it. Yay. Yay.
3: Go smooth, you did it.
1: And the kids
3: smooth, you did it. Y'all did it. Y'all did it. Y'all did it.
0: That's what it is.
2: 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But you hooked up, you and the family, man, all right?
0: That what it is?
2: Yes, sir. All right, man. Let us know what station is the soul of the ATL.
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2: Okay.
1: Also, it's National Purple Heart Day. Purple Heart, let me say that right.
2: Right.
1: All right, so shout out to everybody out there, man, serving our country. We're about to get into it and turn up on your...

0: 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It's 7:07. Hey, coming up after the mix, we're going to get into our Triple T report. Michael Jackson fans, get ready for more.
1: Okay.
0: And also, you can own a piece of music history and you won't believe from who.
1: Okay.
0: This one is for you, Jordan.
1: All right. That's, you know, I like to spend that money on. It's coming

0: 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Hey, Kiss 104.1, the soul of the ATL. Tony and Tony in the morning on your Friday. It's 7-11. And let's look at the EXP Roofing and Contractors.com weather today. It's going to be another hot one. 90 degrees for a high. Right now, we're sitting at about 71 degrees. And later on, it's going to be like 73 for your low tonight. But again, rain is expected in the afternoon, y'all. Once again.
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0: All right, let's get into this Triple T Report. Jordan, how would you like to have some items from none other than the late, great Whitney Houston?
6: I'm definitely purchasing them. Thank you.
0: All right, you might, you might get your opportunity. More than 100 items from the late singer's collection are headed to auction as part of the Whitney E. Houston Legacy Foundation auction.
6: I love that.
0: So it's going to be like stuff that she wore on stage, some of her accessories, some iconic looks that she had, all going to be placed on auction. There's going to be the red Versace outfit that she wore on VH1 Divas. Remember that?
6: Yes.
0: Yes. So okay, all of that stuff will be available for auction. Go ahead and get you a piece,
6: all
0: Jordan.
6: All right. Can I put it on Klarna or Afterpay?
0: Afterpay.
6: okay, I get it, y'all.
0: Only 4 easy payments.
6: Right. You're spending $15,000.
0: Hey, but that's something. Hey, if that's I had the dough, I would definitely get a piece of, like, Whitney Houston stuff, man. That's iconic.
6: Absolutely.
0: All right, check this out, Michael Jackson fans. Michael 2 is coming soon, all right? So they say it's already in pre-production. They're getting ready to start actually shooting the movie. They're saying that it could come out late next year or early 2008.
6: Okay. So 28.
0: Yeah, yep. Jafar Jackson is going to continue to play Michael, and it's going to pick up where the last movie left off. So
6: I love that. I'm ready for it.
0: I can't wait for it, man. I might have to watch Michael 6 more times.
6: I just want to know why they didn't record it all at one time so we could just be stacking it back to back to back.
0: Right.
6: But okay, I get it.
0: It'll be worth the wait.
6: Maybe they wanted to see how the first one was going to do.
0: Yeah. Well, it's over $1 billion. Right. It's doing quite well. All right. Congratulations, man. I can't wait to see that. And Wendy Williams. All right. Check it out. Not only is Wendy Williams getting a couple of documentaries, but they are competing to see which one is going to come out first. Peacock and Netflix both have separate projects in the works for Wendy Williams.
6: Okay, well, hopefully her team sets, you know, everything up right this time.
0: Exactly.
6: And she gets paid what she deserves to
0: be. Exactly. So they're saying that both of these are planning to come out next year, and it's unclear whether she'll be a part of it or she will appear in them, but they are competing to see which one is going to get out first, Netflix and Peacock.
6: Okay.
0: All right. And in a story that we talked about a couple of months ago, remember when A$AP Rocky was on stage and it looked like he had a thong on?
6: Yes.
0: And your man Bootsy.
6: Yes.
0: Like was going off about it. Well, Bootsy has come back and issued an apology.
6: What did he say?
0: Because he found out that actually that was a Photoshop. It wasn't a real photo. Yeah. Here's A$AP talking about it.
7: I created a thong line because they said I was wearing thongs.
8: I saw that. I didn't even text you the picture.
7: Yeah. But then they had my, they Photoshopped me. That's crazy. Yeah. I said, oh, these. The thing is, though, is like you got to take situations like that and you got to spin it and capitalize off of that.
0: Yeah, so, and Boosie released a statement. I'm going to go ahead and read it in my Boosie voice, okay?
6: Go ahead.
9: My bad, A$AP, man. I mean, I thought the photo thing was Photoshop, bro. I saw that. I was like, no, I couldn't believe my eyes, man. Real brothers had to speak up, man. That's all. That's my bad, brother, if it was Photoshop, man.
6: Okay. All right, man.
0: Okay, man.
6: For the apology. A real man, yeah, gonna apologize.
0: That is my Boosie impression, okay? All right, y'all. Hey, coming up in about, let's say, 10 minutes, we're going to get into our group chat this morning. Jordan, no romance, just teamwork.
6: Okay.
0: Could you spend a week in paradise with someone you used to love?
6: Depending on who the person is.
0: We going to talk about it. Coming up, y'all. 7:16, Tony and Tony in the morning on Kiss 104.1.
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5: freeways. Watch out for an accident on the perimeter westbound at Riverdale Road. Now, this is going to block out your right lane. And we also are pretty tight in Sandy Springs, the perimeter eastbound ramp between Glenridge Connector and Georgia 400. That right lane is blocked, and an accident also inside that construction zone. 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
0: that's
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0: Witherite,
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6: And now, from Georgia's billion-dollar car wreck lawyer, Gary Martin Hayes, here's a look at traffic from the KISS 104.1 Traffic Center.
7: Sunny time too. Good morning to you and good morning to your ATL. Happy Friday, y'all. Inside your prime time. And if y'all are trying to get in and out of town down to these airport freeways, watch out there now for this fender bender on the perimeter westbound at Riverdale Road. Now, this is going to take away your right lane. It's got traffic pretty slow, but it looks like they're in the clearing stages of that because traffic not as heavy as it was just moments earlier. Also, my folks in Tucker, you're rolling slow on Stone Mountain Freeway westbound at Mountain Industrial Boulevard. That too is a door dinger. We got knocking out a lane. 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
1: Let's talk about it. Tony and Tony in the morning on your Friday, 7:32. Okay, Lil Scrappy kind of went viral. We talked about this thing the other day. Him and Bambi, they were out on a family vacation. Of course, they're no longer together.
2: Right.
1: But, you know, Scrap like, hey, we're responsible adults. Mm-hmm. We don't trust anybody with our kids. So we can still come together and have a family vacation with the kids. Right. And be adult about the situation.
2: I'm very proud of them. Let me say that.
1: Okay.
2: Because Love and Hip Hop, they relationship. Whew.
1: Crazy.
2: Yes.
1: Crazy work.
2: And seeing them go through the divorce and now come back together and be amicable parents and adults where they're able to raise their children, co-parent, and be respectful towards each other. I'm happy to see that.
1: Okay.
2: However, that level of maturity, I have not hit yet.
1: I knew it was going to be a butt. I knew it was going to be a butt in there. Yeah.
2: So maybe I can take a page out of their book.
1: All right. This is Lil Scrappy talking about the situation.
3: Listen, I'm sorry y'all don't go off society way of raising kids, which is you got to be beefing with the other parent and you can't go out on vacation with the kids and be, you know what I'm saying, just cool parents and co-parent. Ain't nobody else, we ain't finna call nobody else on no vacation for the kids. We gonna do it together. So ain't nobody spinning the block, ain't nobody doing no extra shit. Cause I know y'all be looking, thinking Bam, like, took me back and all that. Ain't nothing that going on. We have fun with our babies.
1: So he say ain't no spinning the block.
2: Right.
1: Ain't nothing going on.
2: He was definitely trying to shoot his shot this past season, yeah. But that's none of my business.
1: Man, please, you out on the exotic location. The kids that went to bed.
2: And Bam got a body on her.
1: Yeah, you hearing the ocean waves.
2: Exactly.
1: Yeah.
2: And if y'all in the same room, y'all creating your own waves.
1: Shoot, if you're in the same resort. Okay?
2: That's what I'm saying. So what we doing?
1: Meet me over here by these cabanas.
2: Right, while the kids go to sleep. Play.
1: I commend them for that. And you know what? I'm with it.
2: Mm-hmm.
1: Why can't you be adult enough? Because at that point, it's not about you and your mate. It's about the kids. You know what I'm saying? It could be a dream vacation, a place that the kids have been wanting to go for a long time. And you should be able to be adult enough to come together.
2: And they have three young kids. So, I, again, commend them. I just have not reached that level of maturity. So.
1: Okay. All right. So, let's talk about it, y'all. Is it healthy co-parenting or sending some mixed signals? Taking vacations with the family after the breakup? It is a real thing. 404-741-0104. Let's talk about it. Could you take a family vacation with your ex and the kids? And nothing go on. Meet me by the cabana.
2: There's gonna be something going on. There just ain't gonna be no happiness.
1: Yes, ma'am.
2: Somebody going away in handcuffs, and it ain't gonna be me.
1: Oh wow! Let's get into it. It's Kids 104.1.

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1: All right, we're talking about it inside your group chat. Tony and Tony in the morning, 7:46 on your Friday. Same hotel, Jordan. Mm-hmm. Same beach. Mm-hmm. Same restaurants. Mm-hmm. Do the vacations end after the relationship does?
2: Yep.
1: According to Lil Scrappy and Bambi, they don't, okay? They were able to take their children out on a nice family vacation without all the drama.
2: Okay.
1: It's possible, Jordan.
2: Well.
1: It's possible.
2: Maybe for their family.
1: All right, hit us up, 404-741-0104. Let's go to the phone lines. Leanne is on. Leanne in Carrollton.
3: Yes.
1: Okay, good morning. Could you do a family vacation with your ex?
3: Absolutely not.
1: Whoa, you and Jordan, huh?
2: That part, okay? Come on, Leanne.
1: Why not?
3: After 20 years of being together, I can't even stand his voice no more.
1: Oh,
3: I can't.
1: Wow, that bad, huh?
3: Yeah, it's been divorced for like 3 years now. And like, yeah, you can pick the kids. Give me a break.
1: So you wouldn't even do it for the kids' sake at all?
3: Well, my kids are older now, so they're not babies.
2: What if they were younger?
3: No, mama need a break.
2: I know that's right.
1: Leanne said,
3: Spend your
1: happening.
3: Time. I have my time with them. You take your time with them. That's it.
1: My Kia in the ATL.
4: Let's go.
1: Good morning. Okay, do you think you could do it or not?
4: I'm going to have to say it depends on if I have a significant other. If I'm in a relationship and me and my child's father, we cool, but I ain't going on a vacation. But if I'm single, I don't got nothing going on, I go on that vacation. But it all depends on if I have a man. Or not.
1: Okay, now what if you bought your man and he had a new woman and he bought his new woman and y'all all kicked it?
4: I might can do that.
2: You better than me, my kid. No, thank you.
4: Thank you.
1: That would be really adult, though, Jordan. That's how you do it as grown folks.
2: It would, but I also want to go on vacation and enjoy it. I don't want to be miserable.
1: Okay. All right, I get it.
2: All right, thank you, my kid. Have a good one.
4: Okay. You too.
2: Thanks. Bye-bye.
1: Could you take a family vacation with your ex for the sake of the kids? Okay? Be adult about it. Be real about it. Jordan, you and that smirk, man.
2: Okay, sorry. Hating my baby daddy.
1: Wow. 404-741-0104. Continue to get your calls in. Coming up in about 8 minutes. Yes, another I Feel Good Friday. And I got a few things to make me feel good, including something that I did just yesterday, all right?
2: Okay.
1: All right, let's look at this traffic.
0: And now, from Georgia's billion-dollar car wreck lawyer, Gary Martin Hayes, here's a look at traffic from the Kiss 104.1 Traffic Center.
5: Tony, time to good morning to you, and good morning, ATL. All right, happy Friday, y'all. We got stuff going on now. It's a little on the busier side for my folks in Marietta on 75 northbound at North Marietta Parkway. You do have a fender bender. It's got double left lane closures there. Also, down in College Park, I know y'all trying to get on out of town for your Friday, and on the perimeter westbound at River Dale Road. Watch out for this wreck. It's got your right lane down. 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
2: Good morning, ATL. It's your man, Tony Sko, along with my KISS 104.1 family on yet another I Feel Good Friday, and I have some things that make me feel good.
3: Okay.
2: So I'm going to run them on down and see if they make you feel good, too, all right? Can we do that?
3: Let's do it.
2: For instance, I feel good when I'm in a restaurant and a waiter or the waitress keeps refilling my water glass without me having to ask them.
3: Exactly.
2: You know what
3: I like
2: I'm saying?
3: That too, yep.
2: Good customer service.
3: And some extra napkins. Thank you.
2: That's right. I'm like, you are really, really working on a good tip right about now. Hey, Jordan, I also feel good when I'm in the grocery store and right when I get to the checkout line, the cashier says, I'm closed after you.
3: Ha! Okay, a win is a win.
2: Yeah. I'm like, if I had to grab one more item, I would have been straight up out of luck.
3: Exactly.
2: Right? And then I turn around and tell the person behind me, they
3: you
2: closed.
3: You gotta find another line to go
2: after
3: to.
2: After me, okay? I'm the last one. I'm special, all right? I feel good. Hey, I feel good when my favorite team wins the game after I've been talking trash all week long.
3: What you say?
2: I'm like, yeah, now I don't have to avoid the people that I've been talking trash to the whole week. Go team.
3: You did it.
2: I feel good. Hey, I feel good when I make it all the way home and get in the house right before it starts to rain.
3: Man, because that's what happened to me last night.
2: That's what I did yesterday. Dang, that's what I'm talking about.
3: I like that.
2: I'm like, thank God, you know I don't like being soggy, okay?
3: Right.
2: All right? And lastly, on the Feel Good Friday, I feel good when I rent a car and I get an upgrade out of nowhere.
3: Yeah. That's a move right there, okay?
2: I'm like, wait a minute. I'm like, I went from a compact to an SUV.
3: Thank you.

0: Are you kidding me? I feel like I am balling.
1: And you are. Thank you to whoever upgraded me.
0: That's right, for the upgrade. Hey, thank you so much. It's your man, Tony Scope, feeling good on your Friday. And coming up, y'all, we're going to be joined by none other than the hilarious Bill Bellamy. Will be kicking it with us on the show, y'all. It's 8:02 on your Friday. 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

0: Day Hey coming up in 3 minutes inside our news. Hey, is MySpace making a comeback?
1: Yep.
0: What? And we're also joined by the hilarious Bill Bellamy.
2: Oh, my God. What a pleasure to be here. Happy Friday, everybody.
0: Hey, that's coming up in like 3 minutes, y'all. 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

0: 104.1. Soul of the ATL, Tony and Tony in the morning on your Friday. It's 8:11. Let's take a quick look at weather from 1-800-TRUCK-WRECK. All right, check it out. Today's high is going to be about 90 degrees. Going to be a warm one, y'all. The low is going to be 70. And right about now, we sit at about 73 degrees, all right? But, yep, some more rain is expected.
1: It's time for headlines. Okay. 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
2: What? In the entire ATL.
0: All right, we are joined by the hilarious Bill Bellamy, my man, my brother. He's going to be at the Helium Comedy Club all weekend long.
3: Yeah, man, I'm out in Alpharetta, Georgia. I've never been out there before.
0: It's nice.
3: I'm always discovering different parts of Atlanta. Yeah. It's like, everybody says it's nice.
4: It's very nice out there.
3: It's where you want to live.
4: It is, but you don't want to speed out there either.
3: Know where you at.
4: Exactly. Be aware of your surroundings
3: at
4: all times.
0: And they got like a speed thing coming up here in Atlanta. Yeah, they do like a speed week where they trying to catch everybody.
3: Everybody.
0: All right, hey, let's get to these news stories, man. Lithia Springs High School starting off the school year on the wrong foot. Man, a student was hospitalized after a brutal first day fight that was caught all on social media.
3: What?
0: Jordan, you saw the video. You said it was kind of violent, huh?
4: It was very violent. And one of the students, he like beat on the other student so bad, he was unconscious. So it's like, what kind of beef y'all really holding on the first day of school?
3: They held it all summer.
4: And apparently so.
3: They was on site. That's on site.
4: That's crazy.
3: That's on site.
0: Yep. Definitely on site. So the police are investigating. No charges have been announced. But man, come on, y'all. Y'all got to do better. Let's not start the school year off in that fashion.
3: Now.
0: Y'all just got back.
4: Literally.
0: Come on, man. All right. Also, UGA and Georgia Tech students, it is going to be easier to apply.
4: Okay.
0: They have eased up on the application process. So you no longer have to do that long essay that you would have to do, to get in. So they are getting rid of that, and they're just going to make it easier for you guys to go to UGA or Georgia Tech. So nice. I like that.
4: I like that too.
0: Because that can be stressful. You're going back to school already. You got a whole lot on your mind. You're trying to get it together, and then you got to do an essay?
4: Come on, man.
0: Let me get in school first.
4: Right.
0: Before I do an essay. Hey, and check it out. Two dream players are joining the Women's USA basketball team to go get that gold. Now, we just had FIFA here. Now they're getting ready to do FIBA.
4: Yes.
0: Okay, so they're going for the FIBA Women's World Cup in basketball. And the Dream's own Angel Reese, our girl.
4: Uh-huh.
3: Yes.
0: Bayou Barbie.
4: Let's go. She's ATL Barbie now.
3: Talk to me.
0: Yes. And also Ryan Howard will be joining the team. And here's their coach, Carl Semesco.
5: Listen, I've been holding on to some news for a while. I don't want to hold on to it any longer, but, like, if I were to say something now, you guys would have to, like, quiet on the creek, you know what I'm saying? Rye and Angel were representing the USA in the World Cup.
4: Now he's talking about quiet on the creek. What you know about that, coach?
0: Ain't that saucy Santana?
4: It is. Oh, my goodness.
0: Okay. Anytime your coach start quoting saucy Santana, all right?
4: He know where he at.
3: He know where he at.
4: Yeah.
0: All right. Hey, and Bill, you remember MySpace, right?
3: Absolutely.
0: MySpace is making a comeback,
3: y'all.
0: How? Yeah, the owners are saying, hey,
3: Tom, we used to be on there?
0: Tom was the first MySpace.
3: I don't know why I know that. It popped in my head.
0: Bill, you still got your account.
3: I still got MySpace.
4: You sound like it.
0: That's what's going on. So the owners say, hey, you know what? The algorithm has been messed up by all of these new sites and stuff. They say they're going back to the basics and giving people a chance to go back to what really kicked it off. They said they was the first in the game.
3: They were, actually.
0: So, yeah. So I think I'm going to go ahead and get my MySpace. I forget my dang name.
3: How long ago was it? 20 years ago, maybe?
0: Probably 20 years ago. All right, so dust off your MySpace account, y'all, and let's get back in the game. Coming up, man, we're going to continue to talk about our group chat this morning. We talk about same hotel, same beach, same restaurant. Could you take a family vacation with your ex? We're going to see what Bill Bellamy has to say about that.
3: Oh, stay tuned.
0: 816, it's KISS 104.1.

0: everybody's got an opinion. And in the group chat, we talk about all of it. 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
1: All right, we talking about it, y'all. Is it healthy co-parenting or sending mixed signals? Taking family vacations after the breakup, it's a real thing, according to Lil Scrappy and Bambi, all right? Tony and Tony in the morning. We got Bill Bellamy in the house. He'll be at Helium Nightclub. I keep saying nightclub. What is the nightclub?
2: Comedy club.
1: And the comedy club, yes. All right? Yes. Hey, he's going to have two shows tonight, 7 o'clock and 9:15. Two shows tomorrow, same times, and also one on Sunday. 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Bill!
3: Hey, man, it's so good to see y'all, man. JoJo done blew up on me, man. Turn.
2: JoJo.
3: Scofield, you know, you the Reggie Miller radio, you know what I'm saying? You always hit them threes. You hit them. You make your shots. You always been a stand-up dude. I love you, bro.
1: You too, my brother. It's so great to see you. All right, so we're talking about it. Lil Scrappy and Bambi went on vacation. He said, hey, he ain't spinning the block.
2: Right.
1: They're just doing it for the kids, right?
3: Right. Mm-hmm.
1: It went viral. Everybody's on different sides of it, so we're just asking the people how they feel about it. Bill? Okay.
3: Yeah, I think it's, you know, for the kids, I think it's healthy. You know what I mean? Because it's their family.
1: Mm-hmm.
3: You know what I'm saying? And ain't no rules on how you want to do your thing with your family.
2: True.
3: Now, the question is when we start drinking.
1: Yeah.
3: Because I'm telling you, you know, feelings could pop up. You know, did I ever tell you I'm sorry about the time? You know what I'm saying? I never apologized properly. For real, you have come to a different place because you would have never apologized. A couple more cocktails.
1: And, right.
3: You know, I still love you, Scrap, you know.
2: And then
3: she going to get up at night because girls always get up to get some water.
1: Right.
2: Not
1: right.
2: Too much on us, Bill.
3: And then the little booty be shaking in the little tank top.
1: Uh-huh.
3: Be like, all right now, Felicia.
2: And right. Then 9 months later, they got a new baby.
3: Now they got a new family.
2: Right. We don't got time for that.
3: But now, if you can guarantee me that it was going to be all the way, you can't.
1: You right. Can't
3: because you
1: got
3: to tell, you always going to have feelings for your baby mama, even if it's not the same. It's something.
2: This is true.
3: It means she gifted you these beautiful children. I'm sure they had great memories before, you know, they decided to split. And I'm just thinking when you're on vacation, you're seeing your family together. Y'all having really good, genuine moments.
2: Mm-hmm.
3: The booty, she giving it up.
1: Especially if she got on a bikini and she got on that little navel.
2: The little belly ring.
3: And she know what you like.
2: Right. Yes.
3: That's another the cheat code. Girls got the cheat code. Oh, what, you like this top?
2: You like this color on me? It look good on me. Okay.
3: You know you look good in purple. You always look good in purple. Why you gonna wear a whole purple outfit?
2: Exactly.
3: Y'all know what y'all doing.
2: We do.
1: Hey, let's hit the phone lines real quick. Tabitha in Ackworth, good morning.
4: Good morning.
1: All right, family vacation with the ex and the kids. Can you do it?
4: I would say it's definitely mixed signals, but it's healthy for the children if all are involved. I would say spouses and current significant others should also be there, not just the two parents.
3: Yeah.
4: I think that's risky, like I said, leading over. Is this too risky?
1: Yeah. Uh-huh. Yeah. So you said bring everybody, new boyfriend, new girlfriend, everybody.
4: But, you know, not new, significant.
1: Mm-hmm. Right.
4: I think it's better for the kids so they can have that whole family, you know,
3: dynamic,
4: help them to grow. But definitely mixed signals if it's just the two parents.
1: Yeah, because something's going to happen. Somebody going to slip up.
4: Look, the kids want it to happen because they want mom and dad together.
1: Exactly, right. Exactly. All right, we appreciate the tap.
4: All right, thanks.
3: Girl, I like the way them waves just bounce off your booty.
2: Okay.
3: That's what I'm saying. You got to understand, man, feelings are interesting. People don't talk about this. Emotions last forever sometimes.
2: True.
3: Mm-hmm. And, you know, and you don't know they sitting there till you see it.
2: Right.
3: Right? You don't know you care until you care, right? And I think if they might both could be like completely like, you know what, they could be on their Will and Jada stuff where, mm-hmm, you know, hey, you know,
1: we're
3: just two human beings.
2: Right.
3: Right. Nobody could do it like Will and Jada. I don't understand what that is, but that's what Will and Jada been doing for 30 years. Right.
1: Something else.
3: But in their case, I feel like they still care about each other a little bit.
1: Mm-hmm.
3: Like poquito.
2: Of course they do.
1: All right, continue to get your calls in, y'all. 404-741-0104. We got Bill Bellamy in the house. You want to holler, hit us up, y'all. It's Tony and Tony in the morning, 824 on your Friday. 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
0: And now, from Georgia's billion-dollar car wreck lawyer, Gary Martin Hayes, here's a look at traffic from the Kiss 104.1 Traffic Center.
2: Tony. Time to good morning to you and good morning, ATL, on your fabulous Friday ride. Moving about the College Park freeways down here. They are almost out of there with this accident on the westbound lanes of 285. That's that inner loop right there at Riverdale Road. Now, traffic, it's been pushed to the shoulder, it looks like, and so traffic is starting to unwind quite nicely, if I do say so myself. Also, Sandy Springs, now you got road work, an accident inside the road work, actually, here on the perimeter eastbound between Glenridge Connector and Georgia 400. The right lane is closed. Traffic is pretty thick back to Roswell Road. 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Tammy Thomas with dependable traffic on Atlanta's best R&B, Kiss 104.1, with Tony and Tony in the morning.
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13: Well, hey, hey, my friends, Tony and Tony, and happy Friday to you, ATL. All right, your TGIF traffic, it ain't too bad, but we do have a couple of things going on. Now, moving around the east side freeway, well, east freeway's there, I-20 westbound at Turner Hill Road. That is a collision. It's got traffic pretty tight. Also, we got this gridlock continuing in Sandy Springs. All kinds of road work on the perimeter. Eastbound ramp between Glenridge Connector and Georgia 400. It's going to knock out your right lane. You real tight back to Roswell Road. 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We are Braves Country. And I am Tammy Thomas with dependable traffic on Atlanta's best R&B, KISS 104. 4.1 with Tony and Tony in the Martin.
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18: I used to think about immature things. 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
2: Man, we are having so much fun off radio, man. This is a vibe, bro. Y'all are a real vibe. I appreciate you.
1: Hey,
2: man.
1: We appreciate you.
0: We appreciate you, too. 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All right, Bill, now, we were talking about it inside our group chat. Is it possible to take a family vacation with your ex if you're just doing it for the kids? But you threw a wrinkle in that joint.
2: Yeah.
0: All right, because, you know, your mind
2: be working. Because, like, okay, the only way I think it worked is if we both come and we both agree that we're no longer or whatever,
0: right,
2: and we're doing it for the kids. We take some pictures, and then we leave.
1: Okay.
2: But somebody going to do something ghetto.
1: What they going to do?
2: She going to bring her new man.
0: Oh!
2: If she bring her new man, it's going to be interesting. It's going to throw off the dynamic. They can't bring nobody. And even if they both bring somebody, it's going to get interesting because women compete and guys get insecure about certain things and vice versa, right?
1: Mm-hmm.
2: So the only way I think that it could honestly work if they both super cool with each other,
0: mm-hmm,
2: and they don't have separate, they have separate rooms.
0: Right. You know what?
2: You know?
0: I think that if they both bought somebody, I think the dudes will be cool. The females may have some tension.
2: Them two cats.
0: Right.
1: Man, it's a cat
2: somebody
1: fight for real.
2: Is going to say something, and it's going to turn off the energy. Women cannot vibe. Two queens,
1: yes.
2: It's a wrap.
1: It's a wrap.
0: Yeah. Hey, so what else you got going on, man? You know, you're doing a lot of things, man. I see you online doing besides doing the comedy.
2: So
0: what else is going on in Bill Bellamy's world, man?
2: I launched my new YouTube channel.
1: Okay.
2: It's Bill Bellamy TV.
0: Yes.
2: I am going to do a new comedy special in the next month. So I'm practicing.
1: That's
2: so
1: dope.
2: So the material that you're going to see this weekend is part of that.
0: Okay.
2: That'll be, up and available in the fall. Also, too, I'm relaunching Top Billing, my podcast.
0: Nice.
2: We did over 70 episodes, and now we've got a new studio. We got a new producer. We really about to launch it in a big way.
0: There you go.
2: Yeah.
0: All right, man. Y'all look for
2: keep
0: all
2: it going.
0: That.
2: You got to keep it going. You got to keep putting stuff in the marketplace for people to digest and make it fun. I got to keep entertaining people. That's what I love to do. I love to make people laugh. I tell my Hollywood stories in my car. I didn't know that was going to hit.
0: Oh, yes.
2: I didn't know that was going to hit like that.
0: Yeah, that thing is crazy.
2: The simple stuff be working.
0: Yep, and you've been around so long. You've been around everybody doing your thing. So I know that when I was looking at that, I'm like, he really did that. That really happened.
2: Everything I talk about is facts.
0: It really happened.
2: I can't make up the stories of my life, but I was talking to another friend of mine who was in the music business, and I was like, man, are we ever going to have an era like that again? Because I remembered in the 90s, everybody was brand new. Like, just think about all the groups, 112, mm-hmm, Jagged Edge, mm-hmm, all these Atlanta groups. T.I. came out in the 90s.
0: Right.
2: We talking Outkast came out in the 90s.
1: Ooh.
2: TLC came out in the 90s. You know what I'm saying?
1: Look at Goody you know your Atlanta history.
2: Dallas, Austin, like, I'm like meeting Jermaine Dupri for the first time and the Brad and all these different artists. And I'm like, yo, what's the new like that right now?
1: Do
2: they have, they don't have any bands no more. They don't have groups no more.
0: Right.
2: We don't have no new Mint Condition.
1: Right.
0: Right. And that's why like a lot of these groups are still out here doing their thing because, you know, there's a need for it and there's a lack of the new talent, like you say, that can do it like them. Yeah, they can sing.
2: Like, I was listening to Coco Jones the other day and I was like, yo, Coco nice with it. Coco.
1: They are sleeping
2: Why are you sleeping on Coco?
1: Yes, that
2: Coco
1: is my girl.
2: Coco, I listen to. She off the chain. Kalani off the chain. SZA off the chain. Jasmine Sullivan.
1: Hello. Yeah,
0: she's been off the chain.
2: OMG. Yeah. Fantasia, of course. I'm saying, but like, the vibrance of voice in great songs. We need to keep that vibe.
1: Mm-hmm.
0: Let's go. All right, y'all can check him out all weekend long at Helium Comedy Club. Get your tickets right now. Go see my man Bill Bellamy.
2: Come on, man.
0: I will be out there tomorrow night, man, for sure.
2: Go. Oh, you know I'm going to throw you on stage. Don't play.
1: I might pull up tomorrow, too.
2: Come on.
1: She's
2: coming with full security.
0: You already know. Jordan, what? She got Secret Service, bro.
2: All
1: period.
2: That.
1: Yeah. Act like y'all know.
2: If you don't know,
3: None of you know.
0: All right, hey, check it out. Right about now, we got tickets to see my man, Tony Roberts. He's coming to town at the City Winery. Hit us up, 404-741-0104. You got to hold on to your black card, though, all right? And it ain't going to be easy. Mm-mm. It's Tony and Tony in the morning at 8:39. 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
5: At Buford Highway, do watch out for that one. That one's got a couple of lanes down, and traffic is a bit tight back to Spaghetti Junction there. And we are also still heavy gridlock in Sandy Springs on the perimeter eastbound ramp between Glenbridge Connector and Georgia 400. Now, they tell me it's construction, but I'm seeing an accident inside that construction zone with a total gridlock back to Roswell. 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
2: Hey.
1: Good morning.
2: Good morning.
1: All right, it's time to play Black Card Decline. This is the game that tests your knowledge of black culture, okay?
2: Okay.
1: All right, you gotta understand. You gotta get this right, man.
2: Okay.
1: All right, because if you don't, Jordan is gonna come to your house and steal all your rubber bands for
3: yep.
1: your hair, okay?
3: That part.
1: Taking
3: and
1: all your rubber bands.
3: And your pots and pans.
1: Yeah.
3: And your cooking utensils, okay?
1: All right.
2: Woo, yes.
1: Okay.
2: I'm ready.
1: Your ancestors are depending on you to get this right. This black card decline.
3: That
1: Here
3: part.
1: We go. Give you 3 questions. You got to get 2 correct. You got 3 seconds to answer each one. If you do this, you can go and see Tony Robbins, all right?
2: Okay.
1: Here we go. In black slang, what does the term spilling the tea mean? Is it telling a lie, spreading gossip, or insulting somebody?
2: Spreading gossip.
1: One to go. Here we go.
3: All right. What is the gathering called after a funeral? The after party, the fellowship, or the repast?
2: The repast.
3: Yeah!

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0: 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Tony in the morning at 9:05. Coming up in 5 minutes, we're going to get into our Triple T report. And you know the designer that messed up with ASAP?
1: Mm-hmm.
0: Well, he's come forward with an apology.
1: Okay.
0: Yeah.

0: Kiss 104.1, Atlanta's best R&B. Tony and Tony in the morning. Hey, it's right about now, it's time for A1 Garage Door Services weather. Hey, it's going to be 90 degrees, y'all. It's going to be a nice day temperature-wise, of course. Right now, we're sitting at about 70 degrees, and the low tonight's going to be 73. But, of course, yes, rain in your forecast, and some rain is going to continue throughout your weekend.
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5: With Tony Moore.
0: All right, let's get into this Triple T Report. Hey, Princess from the crime mob, right?
6: Uh-huh.
0: You know,
6: Nook, if you buck, right? I'm knocking and ready to fight. Yeah.
0: She reached out to Clarissa Shields. Now, I thought this was a good idea. She reached out to Clarissa Shields and said, hey, one day I would love to walk out with you for your fight and do Nook if you buck.
6: Mm-hmm.
0: Sounds like a good idea, right?
6: Agreed.
0: So she didn't hear from Clarissa. So she came back again and said, hey, I'm just following up, circling the block, and asking if you'd be interested in me walking you out during one of your fights.
6: Rightfully so.
0: Right. Clarissa Shields hit her back with a simple no.
6: Oh.
0: And not only that, blocked her.
6: Oh, that's crazy. And Clarissa, that would have been perfect. One, because of the type of song it is. And you're going to be right here in the ATL having the fight. And she's from ATL. That only made sense.
0: Come on. Come on. I thought that that would have been absolutely fantastic, man. Come on now. Come on, Clarissa.
6: I'm starting to think Clarissa got beef with the ATL that we don't know about.
0: It's something going on, man. Come on. That would have been perfect. All right. So, you know that logo designer, the graphic designer who, you know, he released private messages between him and A$AP Rocky when A$AP reached out to him from work, right? So, of course, he fumbled the bag. Everybody's been talking about him. He issued an apology to A$AP Rocky saying, you know what? I shouldn't have done that. I shouldn't have jumped the gun. But he said that, you know, normally I do that to my friends and my friends do that to me.
6: So that ain't your friend.
0: Right. I thought it would be okay. Like, who is you?
6: Who is you?
0: Who is you?
6: Well,
0: you know what I mean? So everybody's been calling him out and everything. He's been really going through the ringer on this situation. And A$AP Rocky has just moved on from it. He hasn't said anything. Okay?
6: Rightfully so.
0: Yep. All right. So, yeah. Little problem at the Harris household.
6: Yes.
0: T.I. and Tiny Son Major got his driver's license. Mm-hmm. They bought him a nice, fresh Audi.
6: Mm-hmm.
0: And he's pulling into the driveway with King. And this is what happened. King was outside the car.
7: Damn.
8: Don't cut it off.
7: Damn.
8: Reverse. Wait, he did that to me before.
6: Dang.
0: See, he did that to me before. Wow, so he actually pinned King in between two cars.
6: Yes.
0: And I saw a video yesterday of King. Actually, he's on crutches with like a brace around his leg.
6: Wow.
0: And you know they're out there doing some tour dates right now.
6: Yeah.
0: So he's going to be on stage with crutches.
6: Yikes, right. Get better, King. And Major, slow down.
0: Slow down. Yeah.
6: Oh, my gosh.
0: You in the driveway. He ain't riding through the checker
6: that
0: flag
6: part.
0: Going for the red. Like,
6: hey, okay. Come on, Tony. I like that.
0: Somebody need to let him know how to drive. Okay.
6: But
0: we wish King well, and we wish Major will get better at driving, okay?
6: Yes, please.
0: Yes, that's your Triple T Report. It's 9:12. Tony and Tony in the morning. Happy Friday, ATL. It's Kiss 104.1.
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0: Hey. That's Kiss 104.1. That is my girl. Kiss 104.1, Atlanta's best R&B. Tony and Tony in the morning on your Friday. Yes, we made it.
1: Mm-hmm.
0: All right, Tony with the Y, Jordan with the A. Tony is still on vacation. She's celebrating that birthday hard.
1: I ain't mad at her. Live your life, sis.
0: That's how you do it. Hey, check it out. It's going down this weekend. Actually, tomorrow, it's the National Coalition of 100 Black Women's Unsung Heroine Gala.
1: Okay.
0: That's going down tomorrow at the Atlanta Airport Marriott Gateway. To celebrate extraordinary women whose leadership, advocacy, and service are strengthening communities and creating lasting change. I think Dallas is going to be out there tomorrow,
1: She's
0: right?
1: She's going to be hosting the red carpet. She sure will be.
0: That's a beautiful thing. Hey, yep. Proceeds from this event, it's going to benefit Sisters Helping Sisters. So get on out there and support those 100 beautiful black sisters doing their thing. Yep.
1: That's dope. Also, if you are looking for something to do with the family tonight, the city of Atlanta is hosting the Movies in the Park. This is the first one, and they will be showing Michael tonight, the new film. Yes. At the C.T. Martin Rec Center. All you got to do is completely free. In case it does start raining, they will move it inside. But what you do need to do is bring you some chairs, blankets, something to sit on. It will begin around 8:59, they said, once it's dusk and dark enough outside.
0: You know, normally when, like, cities do, like, the movies in the park, it'd be like old movies like E.T.
1: Yeah, right.
0: You know what I'm saying? The ATL showing Michael.
1: That's what I was going to say. You in Atlanta. It's blackity black around here.
0: That's what's up. Hey, and also if you want tickets to the 100 Black Women's Unsung Heroine Gala, tickets on sale right now at birdeats.com.
1: Okay.
0: All right. So those are some things you can do this weekend. I think I'm going to go to the park and see Michael.
1: Me too. And make sure you pull up on our boy Bill Bellamy tonight.
0: Yes.
1: And all weekend.
0: Yep. Out at Helium Comedy Club. Two shows tonight. Two shows tomorrow and one on Sunday.
1: Yep, so make sure y'all go support.
0: All right, a lot of things to do in the ATL this weekend. Have a good one, and of course, it's going to be raining, but don't let that stop you, all right? 929, it's Kiss 104.1. Good morning.

0: You're tapped in. Come on, ACL. Let's turn him all the way up. From WSB-TV, Channel 2, Action News, to the KISS Studios with Tony and Tony in the Morning. It's Fred Blankenship, Unplugged, on KISS 104.1, the soul of the ATL.
1: Jordan, what day is it?
2: It's a Friday, B.
3: That's how you do it. Right there. Oh, my goodness. I wish y'all could see just the joy. I mean, look, I think God is trying to tell you something.
2: Say that,
3: when you hear that on Friday, I hope your day has started off great, energized, feeling good, going into a great weekend. School is back. I kind of like the energy going on around
2: me
3: here.
2: Me too.
3: You know, different types of year, you kind of pick up that energy. It's that back-to-school energy,
1: that's
3: and I'll
1: right.
3: take it. Mm-hmm. Almost, Jordan.
2: You know what else kind of energy it is?
3: What?
2: Pumpkin spice.
3: Oh my goodness, get out of my head.
2: Yes.
3: I was just about to say, Jordan probably talked about some pumpkin spice
1: here
3: nonsense.
1: We go.
2: Yes.
1: Here we go.
3: Is it too early?
2: No.
3: Are you sure?
2: I'm positive. The kids are back at school, and when they go back to school, guess what? Fall starts in my household.
1: It's still summer, Jordan.
2: Tony, the kids are back at school, okay?
3: Hey.
2: Pumpkins are about to go outside this
3: okay,
2: weekend.
3: Okay, kids are back at school. We're going to go with Jordan and say, bring back the pumpkin spice.
2: Yes.
3: As the kids are back at school, just a reminder, once again, all the buses are back. Do you know Georgia has some
1: right.
3: of the toughest laws in the country when it comes to mm-hmm. going around those stop arms?
2: Mm-hmm.
3: $1,000 could be waiting for you if you do that.
1: Your first time going through $1,000.
3: It could be. It could be, depending on where you are. In fact, one Hall County bus driver said he counted 456 violations.
2: What?
3: In 1 year. Okay, so just 456 times people went around that stop arm.
2: That's wild.
3: Just a reminder for everybody, look around.
2: Yes.
3: You know, maybe your reward at the end of a Jordan,
2: mm-hmm.
3: if you stop at that stop arm, might be some pumpkin spice.
2: Well, I'm stopping at all buses. Matter of fact, I'm going to get out and stop everybody. Get a crossing guard, okay? Stop. Hold. Who goes there? Let the children
3: get
2: off the bus.
3: Get this woman some pumpkin spice.
2: Please.
3: On a fantastic Friday, what do we always do?
2: Let's get it.
3: And it's never too early?
2: Never too early. We putting out pumpkins this weekend.
3: Oh, my goodness. That is ridiculous. Let's get it, y'all.
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1: This morning, let me remind you that when the world feels unstable, hold fast to God's unchanging hand. I was talking to one of my faves yesterday, Tony T, and he was telling me this story about how he was in the supermarket and saw this young brother with his two little kids getting on the escalator. The daughter went right on with him, but the boy stopped and started crying. He said the father asked if he could help him, so he extended his hand to the little boy and he grabbed it, stepped on the escalator, and stopped crying. He told me that that moment stuck with him because it reminded him of how we can be just like that child at times, afraid to move forward when life feels uncertain. But the same way that little boy found peace in holding his hand, we find peace in holding on to God's unchanging hands. He's that steady rock beneath our feet, that foundation that won't be moved, guiding us and holding us close. So no matter what comes our way today, just hold on to God's unchanging hands.

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Keeping it going for you. I know that's right. 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
1: This is the Heartbreak Hotel. This is the Heartbreak Hotel. This is the Heartbreak Hotel. This is the

I love these three voices together. Whitney Faith and Kelly's Kiss 104.1 Atlanta's Best R&B. With your girl, Moni Love. Chris Brown's going to be in town November 7th and 8th alongside Usher Raymond. Okay? They've already said if you're coming to the show, if in case you get pulled up on stage, you got to be with it. Okay? You can't be cold. You got to be with it. Like the girl they escorted.

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2: I got the top things, Jordan. Big bitch, make me look at you and say, who is you?
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3: Yeah.
2: Who is you?
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2: You just downright lazy. Who is you? Talking on speakerphone in public. Who is you?
3: Now, that one I have to agree with you on.
2: 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Why do we have to hear your whole conversation? It ain't all of our business what you talking about. Then you had a nerve to look irritated when somebody looks at you funny. You the same person who plays music on your phone with no AirPods,
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Keith Sweat, Joe, Drew Hill, Ginuwine, Cut Close. 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Okay? Michael Jackson's on the way. 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
0: 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And November 7th and 8th, we'll prove it.
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0: 101 Atlanta's best R&B with your girl, Monie Love. Let me talk a little bit more about this Destiny's Child remix album that's about to come out towards the end of August. So, yeah, Matthew Knowles announced it. He said that the new project's going to be featuring unreleased remixes that were in the vault. Vaulted tracks expected to drop like late August. And it's going to include dance and urban mixes with vocals from Beyonce, of course, Kelly and Michelle, plus guest rappers like Missy Elliott. This is getting more and more interesting the more I hear about it. Yeah, so come on with it. Come on with it, Matthew Knowles. Come on with it, Destiny's Child. Let's go. We want to hear this. This will be something fun for the fall. All right, more of Atlanta's best R&B coming your way. Heading up with Alicia Keys. It's Kiss 104.1 Atlanta's best R&B.
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2: 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So what I can tell you about working with Prince years ago at Paisley Park, when I had to fly out there and do some extensive work with him for an artist that he was working with named Carmen Electra, who I wrote lyrics for her album, right? But what I can tell you this about working with Prince and that experience is that he definitely taught me to pay attention to crossing the I's and dotting the T's and making sure that the work ethic that you put into your art, you make sure that you claim it and you own it, which is why a lot of artists, especially in my school of artists and my age group, are going back now because of the copyright laws, and there's the period of time where we can claim our royalties and our copyrights back. And I'm actually definitely in the process of doing that. And this is something that Prince spoke to me about deeply. You know, because you can tell that he was a man that was about his music and owning his stuff. You know, when he was like, I'm a slave. He put that whole album out like slave, basically sarcastically saying, I'm not a slave to the record labels. So, yeah, that was a definite good lesson that I learned from the purple one, Prince himself. And I'm honored to have been able to have that experience. Ari Lennox is on the way right here on Kiss 104.1, Atlanta's best R&B. And we're getting ready for the 90s at noon.

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10: This is Wealthy, and I am a real client of my 25% lawyer. 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Totaled my car out. I was forced to sit off of work, but my 25% lawyer made sure that I was definitely compensated for missing time off work. They listened. They were very understanding and more so empathetic than sympathetic. I was treated by one of the best spinal doctors in the city. When I saw the bill, baby, let me tell you, 25% was really 25%. I'm trying to get your medical bills reduced so that you can see your money. You know what? You go right ahead and take all the time you need. Because when the money comes, I'm going to need it. And the way that my doctor bills were reduced, I'll be using you all again if I ever get in another accident. My 25% came through with a bag. 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Hey, my 25%, that's the only lawyer to call.
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We want Atlanta's best R&B, the 90s at noon with your girl Moni Love. And here is Helen, professionally known as Sade. And I'm actually looking for some dates for her to start doing some touring, because usually in the fall time, I've noticed, is when she starts getting up and out and on the road. So fingers crossed, she comes here to the A. It's Kiss 104.1, Atlanta's best R&B, the 90s at noon.

Marietta to McDonough. 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

0: Girl, Moni Love, some things I need to tell you if you're going to be coming out Saturday, September 5th, to an evening of R&B with October London, Lila James, Eric Benet's, happening in Maple House Barnes Amphitheater. 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This is a cooler show, okay? It is a cool show, yes, but I mean, it's a cooler show. 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All right, it's your girl, Moni Love. 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

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Hope you're enjoying the 90s at noon. It's your girl Moni Love hanging out with you. And here's one of the best serenading love songs written. All right, Toni Braxton. 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

0: 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Everybody's so interested in Miss Cardi B's love life. I meant to ask the morning show before they got out of here. I saw on the internet that the new song that she put out, it seems like they felt it underperformed, like her record label felt like it underperformed a little bit, not drastically, but a little bit, and they feel like people are more interested in her love life with her relationship with this Nigerian soccer star than they are in the music. And it's like, I think both of them kind of, the music and what's going on in her love life kind of goes hand in hand because it's Cardi and everybody's kind of like on it like that. But I meant to ask the morning show, with everything that's going on with this romance and with the Nigerian soccer player, is she in fact divorced from Offset yet? Did that happen yet? I meant to ask the morning show, which reminds me, make sure that you lock it in with the morning show because they always got the tea, okay? Lauryn Hill on the way next on Kiss 104.1, Atlanta's best R&B.
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theater on September 5th for a night of R&B with him and Eric Benet and Lila James. And in addition to that, October 29th, we got State Farm Arena with these guys. It's all happening around here. It's Kiss 104.1, Atlanta's best R&B.

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0: 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It's your girl, Moni Love. And I told Whitney to her face that this was one of the best receipts songs ever written, ever, and ever performed. 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

0: And it's Best R&B with your girl, Moni Love. I've kept a receipt or two in my time. Yes, I have. But that's a whole nother show. We don't have time for that right now. On the way is Tyrese. Something I was talking to my boss about Tyrese. I remember a few years ago, I don't know, maybe it was 10 years or so ago, they were actually putting together a biopic movie about Teddy Pendergrass, the late, great Teddy Pendergrass. And I believe they had tapped Tyrese to play Teddy Pendergrass. And naturally, it made sense because he has a voice that was going to be able to deliver the vocal part of playing Teddy Pendergrass. And also, you know, he has really good acting chops. But I don't know whatever happened to the production of that movie. Like, they actually released it in the press that this was going to start production. And then it just went silent and quiet and we never heard anything about it again. So I hope by me saying it right now, somebody's listening. We need that movie with Teddy Pendergrass, that Teddy Pendergrass biopic, okay? So think about it and start the ball rolling again. Tyrese is on the way. It's Kiss 104.1, Atlanta's Best R&B.
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0: 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I should say Usher Raymond first and then Chris Brown R&B tour. Yeah, let's do it that way. Okay? Enter to win so you can be there at the Mercedes-Benz Stadium November 7th and 8th when they get to town. I'm so excited for them to be here, and I'm so excited for you to make sure that you got your ends too, which is why I'm always reminding you, all right? SZA, Jagged Edge, they're on the way. 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

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Maybe I ain't average. 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

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Her dress was awesome. I looked at the pictures from Coco Jones and Donovan Mitchell's wedding, and her dress was absolutely gorgeous. Once again, the newlyweds, Coco Jones Mitchell, Kiss 104.1.

0: Kiss 104.1, Atlanta's best R&B with your girl, Moni Love. I did not shout to a couple of my friends, Melissa and what was the other girl's name? Joanne, two girls that I was talking to last weekend out at Mabel House Bonds Amphitheater for the classic hip hop, the night of classic hip hop, you know, with Dougie Fresh and Slick Rick and Big Daddy Kane and Kwame and more. And Kwame actually had a really cool merch setup that I went out and was hanging out with him with all his merch that he has. And I met two really cool girls, Melissa and Joanne. And I said I was going to say hi. I said I was going to shout you guys out. So here it is, okay? All the way at the end of the week, I remembered, yes. But shout out to them and shout out to everybody that came out to a night of classic hip-hop. It was a time to be had, okay? And much love to everybody that showed up and all the artists that did their thing. Tupac is on the way. It's Kiss 104.1, Atlanta's best R&B.
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0: 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It's your girl Moni Love reminding you that my girl Ramona DeBro is going to be in the building in a short while. She'll be here. 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Comedy shows, the whole shebang. Okay, Ramona DeBro got you. And of course, tonight, Club Kiss. Yay! Club Kiss happens tonight. So you want to get your party started, get your weekend started. It's the weekend, baby. Well, absolutely, Club Kiss is going to get you there to your little after-hour spots you want to go to, your happy hours and what have you. Yeah, Club Kiss is going to get you there, right. I got more of Atlanta's best R&B, however, so I got you. Kendrick Lamar, SZA, Usher, they're all on the way. 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
1: But I understand why she's burning me to hold on to this. 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

0: Look, this really did happen. So we are looking at this Powerball. Is Powerball, right? $856 million by tomorrow. It's going to be well into the almost, it's probably almost going to be a billion, a whole billion, almost by tomorrow. But there's a story, and thank God it did not happen here, but there was a man, he had a ticket, he went into a store, he scanned it, and it said non-payable. So he just figured that he did not win. But it turns out that non-payable means the prize is too large to cash in at the store. So he figured it out. Somebody said, hey, that just means they can't cash it. You better hurry and get your ticket. Well, it turns out that the store, he'd thrown it in the trash. The store trash pickup had already happened. This man contacted the trash company, and they sorted through the trash the next morning and found the ticket. Honey, let me just tell you, so if I go through some trash, I don't know what you finna break me off, but you gonna do something for me? Because this man, turns out that he won $1.1 million. Yeah, that's nice. All right, so I don't have $1.1 million, but I do have R&B Lovers Tour that we're trying to get you to with Keith Sweat and them. Details in 8 minutes on Kiss 104.1.
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Best R&B. It's a Friday in the city, and we're going to act like it a little bit, too. I can't wait till Reggie B's get up in here. Until then, I am trying to get you to all the places, all the things. And we've got the Kiss 104.1 R&B Lovers Tour with Keith Sweat, Joe Genuine, Drew Hill, and Cut Close at State Farm Arena on August 29th, just weeks away. So this is what I need you to do. So many ways to win. One of those ways is right now. 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

0: 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Ramona DeVro rocking on your radio, and it's a Friday in the city, too. So, you know we trying to have some fun, right? I want you to have the fun. That is why we want you to keep it locked for your chance to get your hands on these Tony and Tony. Well, they have been hooking up the tickets, but these Martin Lawrence tickets, y'all still know what it is. It's going down December 5th. I know it's December, but y'all know it's Martin Lawrence, too. And he is bringing Desi Banks, Nate Jackson, Lonnie Love, Benji Brown with special guests on stage. So get those tickets to Ticketmaster and definitely keep it locked because we're still hooking you up, okay? Gas South Arena, you are going to get your laugh on December 5th. So you just got to keep it locked for all the details of tickets because I just might tell you, call me for these tickets, okay? All right, it's understood. Let's get a look at traffic real quick with Tammy Thomas on Kiss 104.1.
1: Now, from Georgia's billion-dollar car wreck lawyer, Gary Martin Hayes, here's another look at traffic from the Kiss 104.1 Traffic Center.
0: What's happening out here on the roadways, Tammy?
2: Well, hello, hello to you, Ramona DeBro. Hey there, ATL, on your TGIF. Y'all know it's always something going on here in ATL, and we got just that here in Fairburn, actually. 85 southbound at Tenoya Road. Do watch out for that serious crash. It's knocking out all of your left lane. Go ahead and mosey on over to your right lane to get by. In the meantime, it's going to cost you an hour and a whole lot of change back to 285. And then we've also got our hands full in Marietta, 75 northbound at North Marietta Parkway. Do watch out for that fender bender knocking out a lane. 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
24: 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Atlanta's

That was my little jam, though. 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I am Ramona DeBrow. It is the weekend, too, officially in the city. And you know what's coming to the city, the R&B tour. 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

0: 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I just really hope you are not in traffic for hours. And that is my wish for you on a Friday in the city. Okay, so let's get into it, okay? 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Get those tickets at birdease.com, all right? Let me get you through these streets, home to your Friday, your whole weekend. Let's get a look at traffic with Tammy Thomas.
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2: 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Four cars involved in this pileup in Fairburn, 85 southbound at Tenoya Road. It's going to knock out all your left lanes. 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

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Ramona and Abra on your radio. Who was just doing the Jodeci in their car, just singing all out loud some? Okay, so look, when we come back in about what? Give me 8 minutes, and we're going to talk about 5 jobs that are actually AI-proof, right? All this talk about AI, we're going to talk about it. It's Kiss 104.1, the soul of Atlanta. She's

0: 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The city's with me. What's your name? Where you at?
1: I'm working right now. I'm in the truck. I just pulled up in Decatur right now and just about to get my last load and call it a day. Shout out to all the truck drivers at ATL.
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0: 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I am Ramona DeBro, hanging out on your radio. My boy Reggie. Hello? Kiss 104.1. All right, so I don't know. It's consulting on my list. What do you consult about?
1: I do retail liquidation.
0: Okay, so I have a list of the top 10 in-demand U.S. and, funny enough, Atlanta jobs most resistant to AI. Number one, registered nurses. Two, home health aides. Three, elementary school teachers. Number four, nursing assistants. And number five are senior software engineers. And then coming in right after that are maintenance and repair workers, construction, maids, teaching assistants, and accountants. Those are the AI-proof jobs. So, yeah. How about that?
1: Okay. All right. That's all right. So I need to be one of them.
0: I don't think you need to be one of them. I just think you need to learn some AI so that the folks in your field, you know, it's not going to replace people. It's just going to be replaced. People will be replaced by people who know how to do AI. I think that's what it is.
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0: Yeah, I don't think people are going anywhere. Just need to know how to use it a little bit, just a little bit. All right, so look, we got to get a look at traffic with Tammy Thomas. What's going on?
3: Afternoon to you, Ramona DeBro. Hey, ATL. All right, it's TGIF, y'all, and happy one to you. If you're traveling around the area right now, you know these ATL streets are crunk. Moving in Clarkston, that's the east side perimeter on the southbound lanes before East Palm to Leon Avenue. You do have a fender bender blocking that right shoulder now. All those main lanes are open with the slow looky-loo delays. And in Decatur, where is Crater? That's still on the east side, which here. Now, on the northbound lanes at Glenwood Road, you also have a bang-up. That one's costing you some tight delays. And on the west side, I-20 westbound at Lee Street, an accident has your lanes down. 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Tammy Thomas with dependable traffic on Atlanta's best R&B, KISS 104.1.
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0: 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And November 7th and 8th, we'll prove it.
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you know, we got this Grown to Sexy situation, right? September 5th, and it is all sold out. Kiss 104.1 Summer Concert Series, we are wrapping it up. But guess what? You can still win your way in. We still got plenty of tickets to break off. You know what I'm saying? You got to keep it locked in. We

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3: I used to think about immature things. You know, like, do you love me? 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Are you gonna call me like you said you would? Is this really your real phone number?

yoga mat, chat. Should I dead up, get no strings attached, chat. 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

0: 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Got some heroes up in there, y'all. 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
1: 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Here's another look at traffic from the KISS 104.1 Traffic Center.
0: Yes, indeed. Tammy Thomas, what's happening? Give me the details on traffic.
2: Well, good evening to you, Ramona DeBro. Hey, ATL. All right, y'all know what time it is. It is Just Got Paid Prime Time Friday traffic, and it is crunk, y'all. We got this major havoc here in Decatur. Where's Quita? On the east side perimeter in the northbound lanes at Glenwood Road. Three right lanes closed from that jam up, and it's got you solid back to Boulder Crest Road. Count on an extra half hour to your commute. And we're also traveling real slow rolling in College Park down there at the airport freeways on the perimeter westbound at Riverdale Road. That's deja vu because same spot happened on this morning. Also in Midtown, 85 southbound, got a bang up there at Buford Spring Connector blocking a lane. 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
5: Come in.
6: Uncle Jay, can you tell me another Claret story, please?
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0: 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I'm telling you, it's the weekend. So I told you we were going to act like it. But before we get into the whole weekend, you need to handle some business because I know you're trying to be all up at this R&B tour. 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We've been blowing out tickets. You already know. We've been blowing out tickets. You already know. Okay? So log on to kiss1041fm.com and put your name in there because we could be calling you. We could be picking you and three of your friends to be hanging out at the Usher Chris Brown concert. Okay? The R&B concert. Usher Raymond, Chris Brown. Now, I'm not... This ain't you going up on stage, okay? That's a whole other thing. Because that's a whole hot mess. All we trying to do is get you to the concert so you can have a good time with your friends, okay? But no, seriously, for real, that's just going too far. Okay, but anyway, get your tickets at Ticketmaster. And of course, make sure you come back and enter every day to get these R&B tickets. Okay, so let's talk about a party. DJ Reggie Bees is up next.
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0: Yeah, he's up next. Throwback Mix of Six is on the way in just a few minutes. Right now, let's talk to Tammy Thomas, see what's happening with this traffic.
2: 400, you got that right lane down. Traffic is gridlocked back to Roswell Road. And my folks traveling in Suwanee on 85 northbound. Got a bang up here at McGinnis Ferry Road, and that's causing some heavy delays. On the downtown connector, we got a fender bender here on the southbound lanes at 10th Street. That's what we call 7585, y'all, the downtown connector. So it's got you all heavy. 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
2: 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You know what it is, that throwback mix of six on a Friday. Yay!

0: But that right there, that's DJ Reggie B's, that throwback mix at 6, especially for your Friday. He's coming up in just a little bit after this, though. He's going to continue on, and then we're going to crank up Club Kiss for your Friday night, okay? It's Kiss 104.1, the soul of the ATL. Got to get you a looking.
1: 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Now, from Georgia's billion-dollar car wreck lawyer, Gary Martin Hayes, here's another look at traffic from the KISS 104.1 Traffic Center.
0: What is going on, Tammy Thomas, with these streets?
2: 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Uh-oh, we got a surge happening here for you, 6 o'clock hour, y'all. On Georgia 400 northbound between 85 and Sydney Marcus Boulevard, a car fire is going to knock out not one, but two of your left lanes. Right now, you're only 6 minutes delayed, but that's building up. Also on the College Park freeways, 285, that's what we call the perimeter. On the southbound lanes at South Fulton Parkway, watch out there now for that accident. That's going to keep you slow. And moving about Smyrna, 285, again on the southbound lanes at South Cobb Drive, you also have a collision, and that's got you pretty bumper to bumper tight. I'm Tammy Thomas with dependable traffic on Atlanta's best R&B, KISS 104.1.
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0: Atlanta's best R&B. You're going to see Ginuwine on stage along with Joe, Keith Sweat, Drew Hill, and Cut Close at State Farm Arena August 29th. 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All right, it's the weekend. I need you to do what, just make the weekend do what it's supposed to do, okay? 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I want you to follow me. I am Ramona DeVro. Hey, I'm so rude. Hi. 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Have an incredible weekend, and I know my parents are tired because going back to school, getting up at 5:30 in the morning to get them kids to where they need to go at 7 o'clock in the morning is real, okay? Because that bell rings at 7:10. It's not even a game for elementary school parents out here or any parent out here getting the kids back to school. So salute to you, okay? All right, let's get a look at traffic.
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0: Tammy Thomas, I'm slurring. 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
2: Well, hey, now, Ramona DeBro, my friend, and good evening to your ATL. Starting to finally simmer down in this ATL pot of chaos. Do still have a couple of things going on right now. If you move it up in Norcross on 85 northbound at Steve Reynolds Boulevard, you do have a door dinger here. That's got traffic just a bit slow. That's going to take you back to around Indian Trail. And then we've also got our situation here in Villa Rica. Watch out for an accident on I-20 eastbound after Carrollton-Villa Rica Highway. It's going to knock out your left lane. 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
18: 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I'm trying to get your medical bills reduced so that you can see your money. 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

0: 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We are KISS 104.1, Atlanta's best R&B. Atlanta said what they said.
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0: Mary J. Blige right there on Kiss 104.1, the soul of the ACL. Yours truly, Big Chicago, Reggie B's in the building, getting you ready for Club Kiss coming up at 9 o'clock. We're warming up right now, of course. Shaking the city as usual on a Friday, getting you ready for your weekend. Everybody outside, it's still summertime, still hot outside, so that means that we outside half naked. Yes, we are, because why should we put on clothes if it's nice outside? We going out to the club. We going out to the bar. We going out to a rooftop. We going out to somebody's backyard. No matter where you are, just be sexy with it. Just be fine with it. Just be handsome with it for my fellas out there. All right? Let's do it. Reggie B's right here. Getting ready for Club Kiss coming up at 9 o'clock. It's Kiss 104.1.
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1: Yeah, ladies, I know you're tired of the same old thing. Things have become so mundane. I mean, your bedroom is just so cold. It's so cold, but I'm here to tell you, I got a strategy. We better heat it up. Come on.

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0: All right, I need y'all to be honest. When's the last time you thought of David Banner? For real, for real. It's Kiss 104.1, Atlanta's best R&B. Reggie B's right here. Everybody's talking about David Banner and his black boy joy, his frolicking across the stage, his pimp skip, as they call it. But it's so cool, though, because sometimes you just want to frolic. And as black men, we don't get a chance to frolic all that often. Remember a couple of years ago, we had that little stint of black men frolicking, and then that went away. And then we had to be hard again. We had to be tough. We had to be strong. David Banner brought back frolicking, at least for a couple of seconds. Can I frolic? Can I frolic? Come on now. 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